0: Life Songs.
1: And this has been remains mercifully.
2: Yes, and unkindly, dead the stars.
1: Yes, yes.
2: No, it isn't.
1: I'm sure.

0: Life Songs.
1: 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What's up, you guys?

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I'll give it you back.

0: 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I say, you're rather late, aren't you?
1: Life Songs.
2: This is called All Summer Long.

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She walked up to me and she asked me to dance.

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Are there any women in the house tonight? Once more. Are there any girls in the house tonight? There you are. All right, girls. I want you to say, what's love got to do with it? You say, what's love got to do? Girls! One more time! Great! Wonderful! All right? Fellas? Are there any men in the house? I want you guys to say, what's love got to do?

Thank you very much. I feel like I haven't been over on this side like the whole night. What's up, you guys?

0: Life Songs.
1: I need you.
2: Yeah.
1: And you.
2: Woo.
1: And you too.
2: You need me too, man.
1: I need you too.
2: Hey.

We want to thank you. Thank you for spending your hard-earned money to come see us play for you today. Thank you. Live songs.